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1: All right, man. Coming up next, we've got listener therapy, where it's just us trying to help you out with some real life situations, man. Something that you got going down. Today, Irma reached out because she actually wants her parents to get a divorce.
2: Dang.
1: Oh. She thinks they're miserable. We're going to read the DM that she sent, talk all about it. Next.
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0: You don't hear a lot of kids bragging about, well, not really bragging, but like trying, like telling their parents, yo, you guys should get divorced. Do it. But our listener Irma wants her parents to get a divorce already.
1: Wow.
0: Serena has the DM that Irma sent. Let's read it and have the conversation. It's Listener Therapy. 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
2: This might sound crazy, but I'm fed up with my parents and I think it's time for them to leave each other. I feel like they've been miserable for over a decade now, and it's really hard to spend time with both of them when my husband and I come to visit. They're constantly fighting and bickering about every little thing, and even my 10-year-old says, Grandma and Grandpa are always yelling at each other, and I don't like it. I've actually tried talking to my mom about it, and she says that she's too old to start over. They're barely 60 and have a lot of years ahead of them, and I just don't understand why they want to be miserable.
0: That's the biggest thing. It doesn't even matter how old you are. 60, it could be 20. People, when you think about starting over, it's the worst. It's just like, ugh, I got to start over and meet people and do this and do that. And it's so much work. And they put so many years into it. Yeah. That's probably where they're at mentally. But I agree. You've got plenty of time to get out of it. It sucks to wake up miserable every day and fight every single day. I'm at a point now when people are wrong. Bro, I'm like, say whatever you want. I just go live my own life.
3: And
0: who cares, man? So I can't imagine waking up and having to deal with that every day. I actually agree with Irma. Get a divorce.
2: But maybe they're not miserable. Maybe they're just getting grumpy and they're so used to each other. It's just, I don't know. It's just what it is.
4: I don't know, man. Fighting at that age is like, and you guys are married. Like, how do you not have all those already, like all those fights already out of your system? Like, you guys are still fighting at 60? That's ridiculous.
0: People fight, bro.
4: But just like, you would think it'd be done. Like, we've already gone through every fight, so there's nothing to fight about.
3: No, there's always something to fight. My grandparents fought with each other until they're like 97, until they're
4: crazy.
3: Dying. But they stayed married for 60-something years. They seem relatively happy. Maybe Serena's right. You just fight, but you're good together.
2: You're happy. You just, there's little annoyances here and there.
0: I don't know, man. Some people just have this fantasy idea that we just stay together forever and it's all good. It's like, or you can actually go be happy. I mean,
3: I agree with that.
0: Or you can go be happy. We'll take it to the phones and see what you guys think about it. Listener Therapy, Tino Cochino Radio next. Hang out.
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2: Yes.
7: I see dead people.

I hear you like I'm young. You better not ever go to cell block one. To any that talk to him and they in love, just make sure you hide your little sister from him. They tell me Chubb's the only one that get your hand-me-downs. And party at the party playing with his nose now. And Baka got a weird case, why is he around? Certified lover boys, certified pedophiles. Wop, wop, wop, wop, wop, that come up. Wop, wop, wop, wop, wop, I'ma do my stuff. Why you trolling like a, ain't you tired? Trying to strike a chord, and it's probably A minor.

0: So Irma reached out basically saying that she wants her parents to get divorced. Like, I know that sounds wild, but she just said that they're unhappy and they fight all the time, day in, day out. And even when she's over there with her husband and family, they see it. And her kids, which are obviously the grandkids, they're like, I don't like watching grandpa and grandma fight. Like, it's a whole thing, bro. Yeah. So she's just basically saying, look, you guys are miserable. You should be done with it. Lynette is on the line. What are your thoughts?
1: I've been in the same boat. My parents are still together, but we've always told them since I was 18 that they should get a divorce, but they don't want to start all over, which I get.
0: Parents think that the kids don't know what's going on, right? But clearly, the kids pick up on it, and they just see it, and it's like you don't want that for your parents, it just becomes the example of what to expect and allow in your relationships.
1: Oh, most definitely. That's why I tell my parents all the time, like, I don't get why you guys are still together if you guys are fighting every day. Like, I have my own family now, and I definitely agree to the point where, like, I'm not going to be with someone who I'm fighting with every day. I just don't want to be with anymore.
0: And your parents have been together for how long?
1: 35 years.
2: Dang.
0: Yeah, they're just, like, set in their ways.
2: I mean, I get wanting better for your parents, but at the same time, it's their life, and I feel like you could only tell them. Do? Yeah,
1: I agree with that as well.
3: And plus, you wouldn't be here if it wasn't for your parents, so you got to kind of...
0: Oh, wow, man.
1: Nicasio, you always have your own little input.
0: Exactly. He lives in his little bubble, which in his mind is perfect, and you can't argue with him, so we just let him be.
3: Facts, yeah. It's real, too.
1: Most definitely.
0: Yeah. He's delusional. So celebrity gossip is what we're going to jump into next, man. We call it tea time. And today we're talking about NBA Young Boy's baby mama, Yaya Mayweather, who was caught singing his songs on social media. But she claims she doesn't mean anything. She don't want to be with him. That's the whole thing. Serena will break it down next.
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6: 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Yes.

0: All right, let's talk the daughter of Floyd Mayweather, Yaya Mayweather, who is the baby mom of NBA YoungBoy.
1: Yes.
0: Apparently, she doesn't want to be with him anymore or something like that. Serena has all the info. It's tea time. The celebrity gossip. Oh, it's Tino Cochino Radio. Break it down.
1: So there's this video that was posted online, and it's showing Yaya like singing an NBA YoungBoy song word for word, and she's having a good time. And they said she loved her baby daddy more than he will ever love her, and it's sickening. Well, she responded, "No, I don't want to still be with my child's father. No, I'm not still in love with him. No, I'm not obsessed. That ship has sailed. So can we please let that narrative go? I just enjoy the music like everyone else. That's it. Nothing more. Thanks for coming to my TED Talk." Also, I'm like, what if they're just good co-parenting and she's going to a show and supporting him?
0: Yeah, it's like when Kim wears a pair of Yeezys or something.
2: Oh, yeah.
0: Like people get all mad. Oh, what are you doing? She wants to be back with him. Or she just...
3: Are they comfortable?
0: Yeah, yeah. I don't know why people can't just live. Everyone breaks everything down and like just they overanalyze everything.
1: And they want everybody to hate everyone. It's like, I don't know, let them be good co-parents if that's what works for them.
0: I feel like... I don't know, man. The dating scene in 2026 is wild. I can't imagine picking someone and having to create a kid with them.
3: What's the easy part?
0: There's a horror story that I share on this week's dating podcast. It sounds like a scene from a movie. And honestly, I think the girl, she's low-key in the wrong for the whole situation. I'll break it down for you next.
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0: So on my dating podcast this week, I share a dating horror story that I found on TikTok. It's wild, man. So this girl worked at Home Depot. And she's 20 years old. And I guess some guy was like checking out. She worked like in the business department to where the contractors. Mm-hmm. You know what I'm saying? Like she's not helping the normal people. Like you gotta be like in construction or whatever.
1: Oh mm-hmm. damn.
0: So this guy comes through, pulls out this big old wad of money, and he's like, "Maybe you should let me take you on a date sometime." She's like, "All right, I'm down." She's like, "Cause your girl's broke, so I can get a free meal." She says that straight up.
2: Oh wow.
0: So she's like, okay, whatever. So they're gonna go to a TGI Fridays. So they go to TGI Fridays, and then he's trying to convince the waiter, like, "Yo, you should let me get her a drink. You know, she doesn't have her ID, but it's all good." And she's like, "Remember, I'm only 20. But I'm not going to turn down a drink." So it's like, all right, so you're complaining, but you're still taking the drink. So what's what?
1: Yeah.
0: And then she's like, so then it starts getting weird. And I don't know, he gets too flirty. And I'm like, I should probably get out of here. But then he says, maybe we should go to the movies. And I'm like, okay, that sounds good. So then I get into the car, but we start driving and I realize where we're going. There's not a movie theater. And I ask him, where are we going? And he said, oh, to my house. I have a theater. And I was I don't know if that's a good idea, but I didn't say anything. And it's like, at any point, you could stop the date.
2: Yeah.
0: Like, he's not holding you ransom. And then she says, as they're driving, he cuts some guy off, and then the guy yells at him. So then it turns into a Fast and Furious thing, and they start chasing each other and racing.
3: Oh, my gosh.
0: And it just starts to get wild. And so finally, she's like, this is crazy. I got to stop. I got to get out of here. And he's like, are you serious? We're having such a good time. And she's like, yeah, I don't know if I want to do this. So he gave her $10 and drove off.
3: Wow.
2: That was nice of him to get a new
4: one. That was more than what she gets paid.
0: And there's so much more to the story. That's the smallest, quickest, condensed version. I would love for you to check it out, man. We're talking dating horror stories, just why it sucks in 2026. Wherever you stream your favorite podcast, all you got to do is search for Tino Cochino Laugh at Love. While we're talking money and wealth, apparently bare nails, like bare manicures, like nude looks, are the new sign of wealth in 2026. Serena, with all your Swarovski crystals and stuff that you got going on, are you the opposite of wealthy right now?
3: I am.
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0: Ladies, listen, listen, listen. Or fellas, too, if you get your nails done. It's Tino Cochino Radio. The internet is now calling bare nails the new symbol of quiet luxury. Hmm. No polish, no extensions, no detailed designs, just clean simplicity. So basically what used to be seen as plain or unfinished is now a sign of status. But where does that leave you, Serena?
1: I just do what I like. So last time I think I had very basic nails that were French tip, and this time they're orange. So
2: with little gold like boxes on them. I like
1: I don't really care. I'm not like I don't judge people by their nails. Like just do what you like. I feel like it's a thing of self-expression. And if you're feeling just, you know, like chill and you want to do something chill, go for it. If you want something loud, go for it.
0: Let's talk to Nicasio, who loves a pretty mani pedi. You're a nail aficionado.
2: On a girl, right?
3: Oh, on a girl, yeah, not for yourself.
0: Yeah, yeah, of course. Go ahead. What are your thoughts on this?
4: I feel like it's true. And also I feel like if it's all white, we're dealing with something different. We're dealing with money. We're dealing with the high maintenance here. And I love it.
0: I don't think that's true. I see a lot of all whites in Toyota Camrys.
2: What's wrong with the Camry? That's a very simple car.
0: Nothing's wrong with it. That's what Matt drives.
2: But I have the XLE.
0: Nothing's wrong with it. I'm just saying.
4: They're hot, though. And they're perfect.
0: Yeah. But we're talking wealth.
4: Yes, I feel like the people that go the extra mile are the ones that try to look rich.
0: Okay.
4: Like Serena.
1: I'm not trying to look rich. I'm in sweatpants right now.
4: Well, because you just have a bunch of designs on your nails, and this is like if it's Halloween, she's putting pumpkins on her nails. Like, who does that?
1: And I've been getting a lot of compliments on these nails.
0: Was it that inspired these?
1: Going to Jamaica, because orange is my favorite color anyway, and I just feel like orange, it's kind of like tropical.
2: Orange is your favorite color? I've never met anyone that orange was their favorite color. Right? That's weird.
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0: All right, let's talk about getting ghetto in public, man. 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
1: Oh, my God.
0: At the car wash. What happened?
2: So we've been having issues with our subscription. We pay a monthly fee. We get unlimited car washes. But every time we go, like, our car is not registering. It's a whole thing. And then I notice that we're getting charged twice.
0: Damn.
2: So my husband already talked to the GM. He's like, if it happens again, come back and we'll figure it out. So we went back, and my husband's explaining this to one of the workers. He's like, we'll get your car washed and then just come back around, park right here, and I'll help you. So we do that. My husband gets off the car. He kind of goes up to the front of the car wash, and I can't really see him anymore. And maybe like a few minutes pass by, and then my husband calls me, and he's just screaming on the phone. He's like, I'm being called disrespectful on that. I'm harassing the employee or whatever, like a huge thing. And then I see the worker that originally helped us start running kind of defuse the situation. And then another manager's coming outside. And then my son, because I'm in the car with my kids, my son's like, what if dad gets arrested?
1: Oh my God.
2: I'm like, everything's fine. And then by the time I'm getting out the car, like, I'm talking to the actual manager. She's like, I'm so sorry for everything. And I don't know, my husband got into an argument with the worker. He's like, I want to talk to somebody else. She's like, I'm the only one here. And my husband's like, I know it. You're not the only one here. So I guess he started yelling in the hallway. He's like, yo, hey, I need to speak to somebody. And I don't know, it was a huge scene because there's other cars getting a car wash. And we got it figured out. But it just... It was a lot.
1: Jesus.
0: What was it that made him so mad that made him react that way?
2: Because the employee just started yelling at him and was like, yo, like, you're being disrespectful, bothering my employee. And my husband's like, what are you talking about? Like, he told me to park right here. I'm just trying to figure this out. I'm like, why are you yelling? And then it exploded after that. And that's when my husband's like, I'm not talking to you anymore. Get me somebody else. And this person's like, well, I'm the manager. And my husband's like, well, I know. I come here all the time. I know there's somebody in that back office. Get me that person.
3: You went full Karen.
1: But what if the $15 like overdraft? Like, because then when that happens and people start getting crazy.
0: I want to know what made you kind of like pop off in public and just get all Karen and ratchet and hey. We have Kiana on the line. Apparently, she went crazy at a Walmart.
1: Oh my God.
0: She'll tell us why next.
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1: I'm trying to park at Walmart, and somebody swoops in and steals my space.
0: Ooh.
1: I'm sitting there with my signal on. I'm yelling out the window, all kind of words, and I'm hanging out of the window. I'm upset, and they're just looking at me like, oh, well. And he just gets out his car and walks in Walmart. So I get in Walmart, and I see the dude, and I'm staring him up and down because I'm like 5 feet. He might have been like 6'1", 6'2". And I'm calling them names and telling them how stupid he was for stealing my space because I was in a rush.
0: It's so crazy, though. Like, I've been in that situation before where you just... You can't even believe that it happened, and it makes you so mad that you do want to explode because it's just like the common courtesy of it. It's like they're looking at you and telling you, what are you going to do about it?
1: Right. Well, I can't tell you what I wanted to do about it because we're on the radio.
0: You know, I know what you wanted to do.
2: You got to park behind them. You ever tried that?
1: You know what? I thought about it, but... In this day and time, people are crazy. He probably would have ran my car over.
0: Exactly. Yeah. Flip you off and threw a shot at you on the way.
1: Wait.
0: For my parents out there, man, I want to see if you agree with rapper Bow Wow. Bro, there's one of the guys on the road for my comedy tour with me, Kalen. We were talking the other day, and I don't remember why Bow Wow came up, and he just looked so confused, and I was like, what's wrong? He's like, what's a Bow Wow?
3: He didn't know who he was.
0: Gen what Z, the? Dog. Gen Whoa. Z, dog.
2: No, that's just dumb.
0: Bow Wow recently said that the drop-off line for taking his kids to school is worse than the line for the club. We will talk more about this next.
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0: Rapper, actor Bow Wow spoke out recently and said that the drop-off line for taking his kids to school is worse than the line for the club.
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2: Let me tell y'all something that all parents fear in the morning. The school line, the drop-off line. The drop-off line is crazy. It's getting crazier and crazier. That's the only thing I fear every time. And then look, the thing be like this, right? Y'all know I'm a single-parent father, right? So no matter how much you think you own time, you never really own time. You get up as early as you want, no matter what, get them dressed, breakfast, Pop-Tart, whatever it is, and you still be late. But you wouldn't be late if that school line was a little thin. I'm telling you, the school lines be crazy. They be going from the main door of the school, the main entrance, all the way out to the main road. Be worse than being on the highway sometimes.
0: The entire time Bow was talking, our producer Matt was shaking his head in agreeance.
1: Oh my God, it's the worst. My wife does the drop-off, and she deals with it every day, and I do the pickup, but I figured out a hack. I wait to leave like 10 minutes later than I really should leave, and I get there at the end of the line. That way I'm not waiting. My kids are always the last one picked up, but I make sure I'm not the very last car. I'm like the second or third to last car. Mm. I wait almost no time, pick up my kids, good to go.
3: I'm the opposite. I'm the first car.
1: Oh.
3: Like almost every time to pick up my son.
0: 2 hours early.
3: Yeah. No, but that's I actually did a video too about the pickup line and people were on my side. So I get there early and there's a shade tree because I have my daughter in the car. Mm. So I park in this shade tree and then, you know, cars start coming and they park in front, which is fine. But there's like this tiny space between me and like the next car. And it's happened a couple times where this car just comes and tries to like, you know, parallel park and squeeze in there. And sometimes I don't move because I'm like, no, I'm shaded. I still got 45 minutes till the kids come out. I don't want my daughter, you know, sweating in the back seat. But the other day, I moved a little. But I was annoyed because I'm like, you don't fit there. I'm here early.
0: Sitting there 45 minutes waiting. Yeah. That sounds horrible.
1: Don't you have tinted windows and air conditioning?
4: Casino Radio.
3: Yeah.
0: Listen, man, I'm on my Love Bomb comedy tour. I'm having a blast. We had some sold out shows over the weekend. Yes, I want to talk to you about those and talk to you about the upcoming dates next.
4: Casino Radio.
3: Yeah. Yes. Yeah.

0: So over the weekend, man, my Love Bomb comedy tour continued. We were in Tucson, Arizona. We had a sold out show. Then we did a second show, which was halfway sold out. I mean, that's a win.
1: Yeah.
0: And then we had Chandler, Arizona. That was sold out. I mean, it was just fun, bro. And a cool thing, I felt very complimented. The owner of the bar that we were at in Tucson, which is just a cool name, too. The bar's called Your Mom's House.
1: Mm-hmm. Yeah. Did it look like a mom's house?
0: No. It's very nice. Very nice. It's dope. Like, you walk in and there's an outside, like, patio bar. And then there's the main, like, indoor bar. And then you go into the next room and that's, like, the comedy room set up. And it's nice. Yeah. Like, it's super dope. But just, they were very hospitable and super sweet. But the guy, the promoter for the tour came up to me. He's like, bro, I'm going to be honest with you, man. You got one of the sexiest fan bases I've ever seen.
1: Oh, my God. Nice. Bro.
0: Yeah. And Chandler, I mean, Nicasio could speak to it. And Chandler, it was almost all women.
2: Yeah, bro. Like, even I couldn't. Like, I was too busy watching them instead of the show.
0: It was nice. And same thing in Tucson. I mean, the women are coming now. But my point is, we had a great time. And the tour is still going down. We've added dates. We're going to be in Corpus Christi at House of Rock on June 18th. We're going to be in McAllen, Texas at Cena El Rey. Ooh. I cannot wait for that. That's going to be dope. And then we just added Coachella at Spotlight 29 Casino.
2: That's pretty cool.
0: Nice. And that's going to be dope,
2: that's
0: too.
2: That's a place, Matt.
0: And we're still adding more. So Vegas is on the way. Where else? I think Tri-Cities, Washington, and more. So
1: Jamaica?
0: Just go to my Instagram, at Tino Cochino. Click the link in the bio. Get more dates and tickets. And you can go to TinoCochino.com as well. I do travel a lot. And when I saw this, I was very interested because sometimes you wonder what can you and can you not travel with. TSA has quietly updated their marijuana policy.
1: Yeah, yeah.
0: We'll talk about it next.
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0: I haven't seen this like reported on everywhere, but it's just kind of interesting. Like real low key, like the TSA has updated their marijuana policy.
1: Right.
0: And we're going to talk to our producer, Matt, who's a frequent participant.
1: Not well, flying with it, although I have.
0: Of the brand of marijuana.
1: Yes.
0: Tell me more about this.
1: Well, basically, they said that the medical marijuana can be included in both carry-on and checked bags. Medical marijuana. And they added that TSA security officers do not search for illegal drugs. But if any illegal substance or evidence of criminal activity is discovered during the screening, they do reserve the right to send you to law enforcement. So legally, you can carry medical marijuana. Whether you want to bring your recreational is up to you. They don't check for it, but they, if they happen to discover it, they can send you to the cops.
2: It's still illegal, basically, because it's federally illegal. So it's just still fly at your own risk.
1: Yes.
0: Yeah. I've got a friend that travels with a lot more than marijuana, and it scares me, bro. I'm like, I don't know how you can do it, bro. There's no way that I would, my heart would... And I would have a heart attack. Yeah, they get away with it every time.
3: Yeah, they check it or? Because they probably check it in on the curb.
0: We used to have a co-host back in the day that would travel with us before, like, even there was dispensaries and stuff.
1: Yeah.
0: And they would always take weed. Like, it was all good. And I was like, how do you do this?
3: I know.
2: Oh, that's scary.
1: They got away with it.
2: I just feel like if you get caught, it's not worth it. You know what I mean? Like,
0: yeah, exactly. Like, is it that serious? Just wait till you get to where you're going. You can find some there. It's there, too.
1: Yeah, that's a pain in the ass.
2: So it's prison, Matt.
1: Well, literally.
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0: Dave.
1: Are you smarter than Nicasio, man? We're playing a game. We're getting you hooked up. It's so easy. You get a question. Sir. You get multiple choice answers. It's your job to pick the right one. So listen carefully.
2: Which artist realized he had officially made it as a superstar when comedian Dave Chappelle did a hilarious sketch about him on the Chappelle Show? Is it A, Drake, B, Lil Jon, or C, Teddy Swims?
1: We have Ryan on the line. He's ready to play, so we'll see if he is smarter than Nicasio or not. Next.
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4: Yeah. Yes.

0: Are you smarter than Ocasio? Woo. Let's play the game and find out. This is Ryan, right?
1: Yes.
0: All right, bro. This is easy, man. Ocasio is going to give you a question, a few multiple choice answers. Pick the right one. We'll get you hooked up, okay?
1: Okay.
2: Which artist realized he had officially made it as a superstar when comedian Dave Chappelle did a hilarious sketch about him on the Chappelle Show? Is it A, Drake, B, Lil Jon, or C, Teddy Swims?
1: Lil Jon.
2: Oh, he got it right.
0: There it is. Congratulations. Easy as that, man. We'll get you hooked up, bro. Hang on so we can get some info real quick, okay?
1: Okay, thank you.
0: So if you got a first date coming up, this one thing apparently can increase your success rate by 60%. Ooh. We will share it with you next.
3: Tino Cuccino Radio.
4: Yeah. Kiss.

0: runway. If you had a first date coming up and you wanted to be successful, you need to do this because there's a success rate of about 60%. What is this, Serena?
1: It is taking shots. It says this helps conversations flow a little easier because you're calm and, you know, the communication's better. But it's also saying, take everything in moderation. Don't, like, down the whole bottle and then expect everything to still go
2: good. It warms you up. Isn't it crazy how you can feel it go through your body?
3: Yeah, it looks like
2: being
3: poisoned.
2: Oh, my God. And it's actually cheaper. Imagine being with a girl that just orders beer after beer after beer. It's like, you racked up the whole bill at $100 when we could have just had two shots. And you would have felt the same.
0: I feel like I don't drink as much anymore because I feel like I have to work it off harder when I go to the gym. Mm. Yes. Like, I feel like it starts to stick to my body more. I feel like I'm trying to be more aware of it. I just don't like I hate hangovers. I can't. Even the thought of, like, the one of the worst feelings ever, like, when you know you drank somewhat, even if not a lot, but you know you drank, and when you're kind of waking up and your eyes are starting to open and you're like, oh, am I going to have a headache? Am I going to have a headache? I hate that feeling. Mm-hmm. And I just, I don't know. I feel like I've cut back a lot. I'll do like a shot before a show or something, but like getting drunk, I don't think I do that.
1: It's really just a social setting for me because as I'm getting older, like, I don't really drink at the house myself. Like, so I do like the champagne and I buy like the packs of four, the little minis, just in case I do want to have one at the house. But like, those last me forever now. Like, honestly, I've had like these four champagne bottles.
4: You have emergency champagne in your house?
1: No, it's like the little bottle. So
0: but you say it's a social thing. I mean, that's pretty much every weekend if someone's over though, right?
1: Yeah, someone's over. But if I'm just by myself, like, I'm not opening up the champagne or anything like that.
0: Nikasio, you were saying, I'm sorry.
2: I was going to say, if you drink at home, you're an alcoholic. To me, you are.
1: You just said that you did that.
2: I know. I did it one time, and I felt like a loser. That one time, and I had half of the can, and I threw it away.
0: It's funny. I don't drink at home either.
2: Yeah. I just really? Feel like it's that bad to where you have to drink at home.
1: I don't think it's that bad. I think people are just used to it.
0: Because they're used to how bad it is?
1: I don't know. I feel like you guys have been very judgy today. My goodness.
2: I'm just saying.
4: I feel judged.
2: You're an alcoholic.
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0: Celebrity gossip is what we're going to jump into next, man. We call it tea time. And today we're talking about NBA Young Boys, baby mama, Yaya Mayweather, who was caught singing his songs on social media, but she claims she doesn't mean anything. She don't want to be with him. That's the whole thing. Serena will break it down next.
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0: All right, let's talk the daughter of Floyd Mayweather, Yaya Mayweather, who is the baby mom of NBA YoungBoy.
1: Yes.
0: Apparently, she doesn't want to be with him anymore or something like that. Serena has all the info. It's tea time. The celebrity gossip. Oh, Cino Cochino Radio. Break it down.
1: So there's this video that was posted online, and it's showing Yaya like sing a NBA YoungBoy song word for word, and she's having a good time. And they said she loved her baby daddy more than he will ever love her, and it's sickening. Well, she responded, "No, I don't want to still be with my child's father. No, I'm not still in love with him. No, I'm not obsessed. That ship has sailed. So can we please let that narrative go? I just enjoy the music like everyone else. That's it. Nothing more. Thanks for coming to my TED Talk." Also, I'm like, what if they're just good co-parenting and she's going to a show and supporting him?
0: Yeah, it's like when Kim wears a pair of Yeezys or something.
2: Oh, yeah.
0: Like people get all mad. Oh, what are you doing? She wants to be back with him. Or she just...
3: Or they're comfortable.
0: Yeah, yeah. I don't know why people can't just live. Everyone breaks everything down and like just they overanalyze everything.
1: And they want everybody to hate everyone. It's like, I don't know, let them be good co-parents if that's what works for them.
0: I feel like... I don't know, man. The dating scene in 2026 is wild. I can't imagine picking someone and having to create a kid with them.
3: What's the easy part?
0: There's a horror story that I share on this week's dating podcast. It sounds like a scene from a movie. And honestly, I think the girl, she's low-key in the wrong for the whole situation. I'll break it down for you next.
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0: So on my dating podcast this week, I share a dating horror story that I found on TikTok. It's wild, man. So this girl worked at Home Depot. And she's 20 years old. And I guess some guy was like checking out. She worked like in the business department to where the contractors. Mm-hmm. You know what I'm saying? Like she's not helping the normal people. Like you gotta be like in construction or whatever.
1: Oh mm-hmm. damn.
0: So this guy comes through, pulls out this big old wad of money, and he's like, maybe you should let me take you on a date sometime. She's like, all right, I'm down. She's like, because your girl's broke, so I can get a free meal. She says that straight up.
2: Oh wow.
0: So she's like, whatever. So they're gonna go to a TGI Fridays. So they go to TGI Fridays, and then he's trying to convince the waiter, like, yo, you should let me get her a drink. You know, she doesn't have her ID, but it's all good. And she's like, remember, I'm only 20. But I'm not going to turn down a drink. So it's like, all right, so you're complaining, but you're still taking the drink. So what's what?
1: Yeah.
0: And then she's like, so then it starts getting weird. And I don't know, he gets too flirty. And I'm like, I should probably get out of here. But then he says, maybe we should go to the movies. And I'm like, okay, that sounds good. So then I get into the car, but we start driving and I realize where we're going. There's not a movie theater. And I ask him, where are we going? And he said, oh, to my house. I have a theater. And I was I don't know if that's a good idea, but I didn't say anything. And it's like, at any point, you could stop the date.
2: Yeah.
0: Like, he's not holding you ransom. And then she says, as they're driving, he cuts some guy off, and then the guy yells at him. So then it turns into a Fast and Furious thing, and they start chasing each other and racing.
3: Oh, my gosh.
0: And it just starts to get wild. And so finally, she's like, this is crazy. I got to stop. I got to get out of here. And he's like, are you serious? We're having such a good time. And she's like, yeah, I don't know if I want to do this. So he gave her $10 and drove off.
3: Wow.
2: Wow. Nice of him to get a new
4: one. And that was more than what she gets paid.
0: And there's so much more to the story. That's the smallest, quickest, condensed version.
2: God.
0: I would love for you to check it out, man. We're talking dating horror stories, just why it sucks in 2026. 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While we're talking money and wealth, apparently bare nails, like bare manicures, like nude looks, are the new sign of wealth in 2026. 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
3: I am.
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0: All right, baby, wrapping up another day. 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You can listen to whatever you want, wherever you want, and you still come here. So gracias, we appreciate that. Listen, man, I'm coming to your city soon, hopefully for my comedy tour, the Love Bomb comedy tour. South Texas is actually next, man. We got Corpus Christi on June 18th at House of Rock. We've got McAllen, Texas at Cena El Rey on June 19th. And we just added Coachella, California at Spotlight 29 Casino in August. 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Get your tickets. Before we dip today, I want to talk to all my ladies out there, or my fellas too, if you get your nails done. It's Tino Cochino Radio. The internet is now calling bare nails the new symbol of quiet luxury. No polish, no extensions, no detailed designs, just clean simplicity. So basically, what used to be seen as plain or unfinished is now a sign of status. But where does that leave you, Serena?
1: I just do what I like. So last time I think I had very basic nails that were French tip, and this time they're orange. And so
2: I don't know. Little gold like boxes on them.
1: I don't really care. I'm not like, I don't judge people by their nails. Like, just do what you like. I feel like it's a thing of self-expression. And if you're feeling just, you know, like chill and you want to do something chill, go for it. If you want something loud, go for it.
0: But Let's talk to Nicasio, who loves a pretty mani-pedi. You're a nail aficionado.
2: On a girl, right?
3: Oh, on a girl, yeah, not yourself.
0: Yeah, yeah, of course. Go ahead. What are your thoughts on this?
4: I feel like it's true. And also, I feel like if it's all white, we're dealing with something different. We're dealing with money. We're dealing with the high maintenance here. And I
0: don't think that's true. I see a lot of all whites in Toyota Camrys.
2: What's wrong with the Camry?
0: Nothing's wrong with it. That's what Matt drives.
2: But I have the XLE.
0: Nothing's wrong with it. I'm just saying.
4: They're hot, though. And they're perfect.
0: Yeah. But we're talking wealth. We're talking wealth.
4: I feel like the people that go the extra mile are the ones that try to look rich.
0: Okay.
4: Like Serena.
1: I'm not trying to look rich. I'm in sweatpants right now.
4: Well, because you just have a bunch of designs on your nails, and this is like if it's Halloween, she's putting pumpkins on her nails. Like, who does that?
1: And I've been getting a lot of compliments on these nails.
0: What was it that inspired these?
1: Going to Jamaica, because orange is my favorite color anyway, and I just feel like orange, it's kind of like tropical.
2: Orange is your favorite color? I've never met anyone that orange was their favorite color. Right? That's a weird.
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0: to Boone, and sorry, I'm here for someone else. Going viral, a TikTok video showing how first baseman Bryce Harper of the Philadelphia Phillies brushes his teeth. Kind of a goofy thing. Shows him squirting toothpaste directly into his mouth instead of applying it on the toothbrush first. That's a little nuts there. Sabrina Carpenter, new song, house tour next.
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0: The Kilroy Girls and Bruno Mars, I Just Might, Wacky But True Story. Well, a 72-year-old Malaysian woman had an encounter with a giant python in her bathroom. For goodness sakes, police say the snake entered the house through the bathroom floor, started coiling itself around the woman's leg as she sat on the toilet. For goodness sakes, wouldn't that be scary? It tried to drag her through the hole in the floor, but gave up when it found that... Can I say this on the air? She was too big to fit through. Now, it was a small hole, so don't start saying I'm talking about her weight. I'm not. She's a human. It's a python. There you go. Woman was treated for a bite on her foot, and you think she either burned that house down or moved? At least she fixed the hole in the floor, I'm hoping anyway.
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God, how uplifting and inspiring you've been for me for all this time. 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
1: There's this crazy story out of Chicago, and I want our buddy Blind Man David to come on real quick to hear this. Good morning, David. How are you, buddy?
2: Good. How are y'all doing this morning?
3: We're good.
1: We're good. We're good. So, David, this story out of Chicago, a blind man is suing a dealership for allegedly pulling several tricks. Now, you're legally blind.
2: Yes, I'm total.
1: Yes. Okay, total blind. Right. So this guy in North Chicago suing a car dealership for allegedly pulling weird and hasty tricks, changing the price, giving a higher interest rate, and not disclosing the full terms of the contract. After the man went to buy a Chevy, not to buy himself, but for family members to drive him around, he bought the advertised price that he heard on the radio. And the dealer agreed to a fair price and promised to beat it at a 6% interest rate. So the man later realized there was a discrepancy. He signed it in surprise. The price was $10,000 more than the guy thought he'd be paying, and the interest rate went way up to 11%. The dealership says he can't sue because he signed away that right, too, but he did anyway. Now the courts are going to decide whether or not the company, the car dealership, took advantage of a blind man, and he did not and could not read the fine print. So, David, I ask you, what does a blind man do? Does he take somebody with him to read the fine print? Or do you rely on what people are telling you?
2: No, I never rely on, if I'm going to buy something, I never rely on the salesperson because, one, all salespeople, whether it's car dealerships or anything, they'll just tell you what they want to tell you just to make a sale. If I'm doing something like that, I always take a sighted person or my partner who can see some with me to read the fine print.
3: Mm-hmm.
2: And most loans for cars, it depends on your credit rating what the interest rate you get. You're never guaranteed that low interest rate on the advertisements.
1: Yeah, according to this story that we got from a local news affiliate in Chicago, it just says that they were promised to beat a 6% interest rate, but then it shot up to 11%. And the man later realized that, you know, he signed it and they didn't tell him. And
3: right.
1: It was, but they're saying, sorry, you signed it and it was written.
3: See,
1: yeah, but the man's blind.
3: I can't imagine that a court would let that stand. If you're signing a contract and you don't understand or know the terms of it, I don't know.
1: Yeah. I don't know.
3: Or is it the blind man's responsibility for bringing? I don't know.
1: That's right. That's what the court has to decide.
2: Correct. I mean, it could be either or, but in terms of something like that, I don't know any blind person that would not take some type of person with them or somebody else that could help them read and understand.
3: But it's still taking advantage of someone, you know?
2: Yes and no, because how many sighted people read the fine print?
1: Well, that's true, too.
3: Well,
1: but you're going off of what...
3: Then that would be our fault because we have the ability to do that.
1: Right.
3: We're not just taking, the salesperson's word for it.
1: So
2: with technology today, blind people have apps and all that where technology can read the whole contract.
3: Mm-hmm.
1: There you go. See, that's why I had Blind Man David come on. Give us a little insight. And if it was the couple's court, Loren is saying that the dealership is guilty and that they should not be charging him that amount. I like that.
2: Well, and to the blind person could say, can someone there read all the contract from top
1: sure.
2: to bottom?
1: Sure. And a blind person might need to do that. So that's why we had you on. All right, buddy. Well, thanks for a little insight.
2: Okay.
1: Blind Man David, a good friend of ours who we hear from every single day, whether it's a call or a text. We appreciate you.
2: All right, no problem. Y'all have a wonderful day.
3: You too.
1: You do the same.
2: Right.
1: Okay.
2: Bye-bye.
1: There you go. Way to be on the blind person's side, Loren. I like that. I
3: wouldn't want to be taken advantage
1: of.
3: Yeah,
1: I know. I think the dealership should be held accountable for taking advantage. They knew he was blind.
3: Exactly.
1: That's what I'm saying.
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3: War of the Roses with Mamie and Lauren.
4: Meg, you reached out to us and said that you think AJ is cheating on you. What's going on?
5: So AJ and I have been dating for about 2 years, engaged for one, and we plan to be married within the next 5. We live together, and it's just that AJ has been shutting off the cameras in our house.
4: Oh.
5: Like, the front has gone
4: off. Shady.
5: And the one inside. Yeah. Like, a couple times a week. And, you know, I get it if he wants privacy. But I asked him why, and he's like, I'm not doing anything. There are no issues. But we're talking, like, a good 2 hours while he works from home. Like, the cameras are just off.
6: And maybe he does just want privacy.
4: So he is saying that he isn't doing anything, but he's not saying he's not shutting off the cameras.
5: No, he does say he has no problems on his side.
4: Oh, so he's gaslighting you and making you feel crazy.
5: And so I told a friend of mine, and she's like, okay, I'll drive by. And she did. And she saw a strange car there that we'd never seen before. So I confronted him. And I said, there's a strange car. And so he got really upset with me and, you know, that I'd send somebody. Why didn't I believe him?
4: Well, what did he say about the car?
5: Just it was an Amazon driver.
6: Sometimes Amazon drivers do drive their own cars.
5: Yeah, like delivering a package or something. I don't know. I don't know what
6: it was.
5: Going on.
6: It was a 1.5 hour package delivery.
5: Right.
4: Yeah.
6: You and AJ are engaged. I mean, you're wearing his ring right now, and yet you're mm-hmm. questioning his commitment to you and whether or not he's cheating on you. All right. We're going to call AJ. Loren, do your magic. We'll find out who he sends it to. And Meg, if it's not to you, let Loren get as much information out of him as possible on who the other person is, just to give yourself some closure. If you jump in too quickly, we don't learn anything because he'll put up a wall, okay?
5: Okay.
6: All right. Your 3-way call starts right now. Hang tight.
4: Hi, I'm looking for AJ, please.
7: Speaking, who's this?
4: Hi, AJ. My name's Jennifer. I'm calling from Flowers for You. We are a romantic online gift company, and we did an Instagram tag contest. One of your friends tagged you on our post, and we randomly selected you to get $100 in beautiful free red roses to send to someone you love.
7: So how does that work? I have to come in?
4: No, you don't have to come in. I can take the information over the phone.
7: Okay, what?
4: I just need the name of the person you'd like to send these to first.
7: Sarah.
4: All right, we're going to send these to Sarah. And for our market research, what's your relationship with Sarah?
7: Girlfriend.
4: And how long have you all been dating?
7: A while.
4: Okay, more than a year, you think? Less than a year?
7: Less.
4: Okay. All right. And AJ, we do a QR code in our flowers. So when Sarah gets these flowers, she'll be able to scan the QR code and hear a message directly from you. It is just like leaving someone a voicemail. You can record whenever you're ready.
7: Hey, honey. Just thought of you. Thank you for opening my eyes to so many wonderful things that I never would have been exposed to without you. Hope you're having a lovely day.
4: Okay, perfect.
7: Yeah, it's kind of cool. You guys can do the voice memo thing now. That's so neat.
4: Yeah.
6: You want to do one for Meg right now?
4: AJ, are you confused?
7: On? Yeah.
4: Yeah, you should be. Meg is on the phone. She's heard everything. And this is War of the Roses with Meanie and Loren. We catch cheaters.
6: Yeah. Feel terrible.
5: What is going on? What is happening right now?
4: Speak, AJ.
7: What?
6: I mean, we know you're with Sarah, and you're basically, you have heavy, hard feelings for Sarah, and yet Meg is wearing the ring you got her and living in the house with you.
7: Yeah, I know, guys. Shut up.
4: Does Sarah know about Meg?
5: Not about me.
7: Yeah.
4: She does. So she knows you're engaged.
6: Is that why you shut the cameras off? Is that when Sarah comes over to your home that you share with Meg? You shut the cameras off for 2 hours?
5: Oh, my God.
7: first off, this is not all right. This is like such a huge invasion of privacy.
5: Oh my God.
4: But cheating's okay.
5: Mm-hmm.
7: I didn't say that. But I'm just so sorry. I didn't mean to go down this road. It just kind of happened. I don't know.
5: What were you thinking?
6: Who is Sarah?
5: Yeah, who is Sarah?
7: She's like an ex-coworker from like 10 years ago. I used to have like a huge crush on her, and then we ran into each other. And,
5: she shows you some attention, even though you're in a relationship.
7: It's not that. There's a spark. And you and I have been so deep into this, I just didn't know how to end it. And now I'm just here.
5: God. I think I'm going to be sick.
6: Well, are you going to end it with him, Meg?
5: I don't know. I'm just really beside myself.
6: Hmm. Sounded like you probably were going to end it with him before you heard him. And now you hear him and he's kind of groveling a little bit and you're feeling a need to maybe not pull away as much? You're in shock.
5: I am in shock. I don't know what to do. Wow.
4: Meg, if Sarah knows about you, honey, there's no coming back from this. Give the ring back, like, just cut the ties.
5: Okay.
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1: Get on up.
2: It came to my attention that a woman is actually crying in this clip. I was just asking if it's clean for the radio. I didn't get an answer. So
3: here we go.
2: Yeah, we'll just play it. But she's actually, hold on, honey. She is begging people, crying, to stop, especially men, to stop wearing flip-flops now that flip-flop season is here.
3: Mm. It is offensive. Do you know what I have on today?
2: What do you have on?
3: Sneakers, because I am well aware I just came back from the beach and I need a pedicure before I wear flip-flops.
2: Oh.
3: Just be self-aware.
2: All right, here's this woman crying over men wearing flip-flops on TikTok.
4: Can men please stop wearing flip-flops? It's really gross.
2: Mm-hmm. She's crying.
3: Yeah?
2: Legit crying.
3: She saw something very offensive.
2: I mean, a lot of women in the comments were agreeing, too, saying, I'm not going to cry about it, but she's serious. There's nothing less attractive than a man wearing flip-flops.
3: Yeah.
2: The worst is jeans and the flip-flop combo. I used to love the jeans flip-flop combo.
3: It's fine if your feet don't look like talons.
2: No, I think these ladies are saying no flip-flops at all.
3: I'm okay with guys wearing flops.
2: No flip-flops at all. Can men please stop wearing flip-flops? It's really gross.
3: I mean, I'm also from Florida, so.
2: Right.
3: That's normal behavior there.
2: Someone said the toe hair is disgusting. Someone said this is a very serious problem. Someone says sandals are fine, but flip-flops are over the line. What the hell is the difference between a sandal and a flip-flop?
3: Like a Jesus sandal?
2: Like
3: a closed sandal for guys? That's even worse than a flip-flop to me.
2: One woman named Molly said, my husband has orthopedic flip-flops. Another person said, Molly, this is horrendous. And another joke, good luck with your divorce. You've got this. The video has been viewed more than 28 million times. It's got 5 million likes. One person points out that these people may not all agree. They just think that this is pouting and is ridiculous. That's why everybody's coming to watch the video, because she's crying. Not that they're saying and they're agreeing with her men shouldn't wear flip-flops. But when we were talking in our show meeting yesterday, we thought a great question would be, like, what is it that your partner wears that, like, just totally, like,
3: drives you crazy?
2: Yet eats you or just, like, irks you? 980-780-9595. I mean, I think we all remember Loren ripped apart, wasn't it Dallas's underwear?
3: Yeah,
2: shredded
3: sure
2: underwear.
3: Was.
2: His shredded, beloved shredded boxers.
3: Shredded right off of his body. Because he wouldn't throw them away. And I was like, finally. I mean, there were literally more holes than there was material. And I was like, there's something on your box. I was like, come here for a second. Let me just get it. And then I just grabbed one of the holes and shredded it off of him.
2: And he was shocked.
3: He was shocked, angry, upset. I mean, the flood of emotions was really just a roller coaster.
2: Yeah, I mean, I have a lot of things that I wear that my wife will just go, no, babe. But it's not that, like, she's like, that's fine if you're hanging around the house. But, like, if you're going out, even, like, if you're going out to walk the dog, you can't wear that combo. And usually it's, like, a color combo. Or she's like, you have sporty pants on with, like, kind of a dressier shirt. You can't do that, you know?
3: Yeah.
2: But here's what Loren and I want to know from you. What is it that your partner wears that drives you crazy?
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0: on raincoat, and he wears it everywhere as a windbreaker, as a light jacket, as a raincoat, and he just looks like a giant turd every time he wears it.
1: Giant turd.
2: And when you tell him that, Amy, what's he say? Does he get offended?
0: No, he shakes his head and he still wears it. So I'm trying to figure out how to set the thing on fire one day without knowing about it.
2: Oh my God, that is so funny. Be safe, Amy. Be careful out there.
3: Can men please stop wearing flip flops? 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
2: Full tears.
1: It's really gross.
2: Like she just buried
3: Can
2: a
3: men
2: cat.
3: Please stop wearing flip flops.
2: I mean, she's wiping the tears from her
3: it's
2: eyes.
3: It's really gross.
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1: Let's go.
2: You know what we got to stop doing is putting the other person in control of a phone call.
3: What does that mean?
2: Let me explain. I got a message yesterday from a friend of mine who works in radio. I got a message from him. I didn't reach out to him. He reached out to me.
3: Okay.
2: And he says, yo, call me when you get a minute. What? So now all of a sudden I'm in charge of a phone call to you that I don't even want to. I like the guy. I wasn't on my radar for the day to talk to him, though. So now I got to carve out time in my day to call him. Loren,
3: would you have rather him just called you? Really?
2: Oh my God, you wouldn't?
3: No, this way he gave you a heads up. Although I don't like when people do that because I know that there's an ask coming when they're like, hey, do you have a minute? And then I'm like, oh, I don't feel like, you know what I mean?
2: I get that side of it. I don't think that's what it is. I think we are at the point now where we are so text communicating and so, like, you know, DM communicating that to call somebody unexpectedly now is like going to someone's house and ringing the doorbell without announcing that you're coming if you're not a child.
3: But he didn't announce that he was coming.
2: Oh, but he was like, now I'm in charge of calling him.
3: Okay.
2: You see what I mean?
3: I get
2: it. Yo, call me when you get a minute today? What?
3: I would have anxiety over that. I would just have to call them immediately.
2: I did. And you know what it was about? We have a local morning for our friends in other cities that listen to the show. We have a local morning show here at the country station that's been on for a long time. And they're Tanner in the morning show. They're leaving. They announced their retirement yesterday. So I got a call.
3: It was about that.
2: Right. That's what it was about. And I'm like, just call me. Mm-hmm. Like, now I'm in charge. And I have friends that do this move, too. We'll text and text and text. And I'm tired of typing. And it's funny stuff. I had this moment with a friend of mine over the weekend. I'm dying laughing. Talking about this, that, the other thing.
3: I know where you're going.
2: I just want to call him. I just want to call.
3: But he doesn't want to talk on the phone.
2: Get on speaker. So I go, dude, this is so funny. I got another one for you. I'm going to call you. No response to that text message and no answer.
3: I hate talking on the phone, Manny.
2: I know you do. I called you once with important information and you blew me off.
3: It is literally like one of my least favorite things to do. And I don't know, but my like Kiwi girlfriends all love to talk on the phone. They get on party lines. Like all four, like they want all four of us to be on there. And I'm like, I don't have time for this. Like if we're just talking nonsense, like, can you just text it to me? Cause like, I will get back to you at some point and like join in the fun. I'm at swim practice trying to coach a kid in the pool.
2: Yeah.
3: And, you know, I don't have time for it.
2: But you know what people do? They just leave their Bluetooth on and they'll just chat with their friends and family throughout the day just on Bluetooth. So like you'd be at swim, but like your mom or a cousin or somebody would be in your ear.
3: My social meter does not allow for me to do that and something else at the same time. The only time I like to talk on the phone is in the car.
2: Text messages are coming in. They're like, Manny, that is such an easy way out for you. Just don't call back. Yeah, I know. But like, I don't know. If I want to get in touch with Loren or I want to talk to her, I'm just going to call her. In fact, I probably call you more than anybody.
3: Really?
2: Don't you think?
3: Yeah, probably.
2: I call you at home a lot. Well, yeah. I mean, I call you on the way home.
3: Yeah.
2: But don't text me and be like, yo, call me when you get a minute. Just call me. Mm-hmm. That's what I want.
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0: talking. Let's not ruin this moment with words.
1: Sky, what do you think? Date or dump?
2: Okay, so it's definitely with what she's comfortable with. If she's already uncomfortable with it, then it's probably not going to work out, because that's going to make him feel like he has to suppress his kinks. And it is, I'll say, a fairly popular kink.
0: Is it?
2: It is.
1: Oh. This one is?
2: Yeah.
1: You're not wrong.
0: Have you
1: wrong.
0: Run
1: our
0: into
1: friend,
0: this before?
1: Well, our friend, a swinger Kimberly, says, tell me this is not my guy that I've been with. Sounds so familiar from a guy years ago. He would say it constantly while moving furniture. I want to.
2: Yeah.
1: Yeah. Okay. I don't want to get.
2: Thing. And it can go deeper. And so that's why I say, for her comfortability.
1: Isn't that nifty? Sky, we're not mature enough.
0: We are not mature enough for this conversation.
1: Mackenzie, can I ask you something? Because somebody texted in and they're like, it's specifically the way he says it. If he says to you, I want to have your baby. If he says to you,
0: he
1: I want to
0: have
1: give
0: the baby. He can't say, I want to have your baby.
1: But yes, he can. That means that he wants to have a baby with her. I want to have your baby.
0: I want to have a baby
1: I
0: with
1: wanna
0: you.
1: I want to give you a baby, or I want to
0: put a baby inside you.
1: Those are three different things, Mackenzie. Anyway.
3: Okay, we're really getting into this.
0: Yeah, we're really into that's as much as we can say.
1: Somebody said it's a threat. It's manipulation.
0: It's a threat.
4: Mm-hmm. I mean,
1: Somebody said it's not going to get less kinky than this. It's actually a breeder kink. It's pretty popular. I would say dump him, because if she can't handle his freakiness with this, it's only going to get worse. Blind Man David says this is not dirty talk in my book.
0: A breeder kink, by the way.
1: Somebody said just go with it, chick. Jeez, not a big deal. Date him. I would date him. And then somebody says dump him. But for the most part, people are saying date the guy.
0: I know. If somebody does something, though, that makes you uncomfortable in the most vulnerable, like, positions that you could be in.
1: Yeah.
0: You know, it's like you don't want to suppress his kinks, but you also don't want to feel, you know,
4: weird
0: some type of way for yourself. So it's like maybe you do just break up. I don't know.
1: I don't know. Most of the, but now the text message is saying date him. Mm.
0: I don't think you should have to feel weird over it either, though.
1: No. But a lot of people are saying that it doesn't necessarily mean it's a dumpable offense, okay?
3: Okay.
0: I'm not sure we helped you.
3: I'm not sure either.
1: I think all we did was just get ourselves into trouble, painted ourselves into a corner, Mackenzie. Anyway, have fun tonight with him.
3: Oh, thank you.
1: Yeah,
3: thank
1: you're welcome. All right.
0: Hope you're on birth control.
1: Oh, yeah.
3: Yeah. Bye.
1: Bye. There she goes. She's like, I knew I shouldn't have gotten on Dana and dump him.
0: I know.
1: And let me tell you something. There's about 5 or 6 text messages that we can't even read on the air. It would be our last day.
0: What I said to you, I can't say on the air. So.
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1: Let's go.
2: This barbershop in West Hollywood, California is combining two things that you go to the hairdresser for. One is to get your hair cut, and two is to spill your guts to the stylist. And it's a new concept called Hairapy, where the barber says the salon will notice that the chair functions kind of as an informal therapy couch, and male clients will open up to them about things that they won't tell anyone else. So it's combining haircuts and therapy. And a licensed therapist will work alongside the program to help barbers spot red flags and connect clients to professional resources that are needed.
3: That's amazing.
2: And at the same time, you get your hair cut.
3: Win-win.
2: And I told Al there's this new move. I just told him during commercial that I've noticed that the stylist that I've been going to, and I've gone to like three different ones in the last year, they don't point you towards the mirror anymore, Loren, with a guy's haircut.
4: They turn you away.
2: They turn you away.
4: Probably so you can't micromanage them.
3: Because I'll be on it. What is that? What you doing?
2: Well, yeah, don't they want that, though? They want to give you the good cut.
4: I don't know, but, like, I've even gone with my kids a couple times where I'm like, oh, can you, like, fade that? She's like, I'll do it at the end. Like, it's just, you know.
3: The process.
4: Yeah, she's like, mom. I know what I'm doing.
2: Right.
4: And I'm like, good, because I don't.
2: Well, they turn me away because the places I go to have TVs. So I watch the TV while they cut. But the weird thing is it's like a reality show at the end where they reveal to you what your haircut looks like.
4: Yeah.
2: Like, and they turn you around and you look in the mirror. But Joyce knows something about this. She's a stylist. Good morning, Joyce.
5: Good morning. Hey.
2: Do you like the idea of the Hairapy?
5: I mean, it's so funny to me that this place is like they're having to teach listening, because I feel like a women's salon, it doesn't you can't work there if you're not a good listener.
4: Right.
5: You just won't have clients. It's not going to work. You would have already been kicked out of the profession if you weren't.
2: Do they teach you that, like, in beauty school? Like, hey, you know, not only do you need to learn how to do haircuts, hair colors, and all that stuff, but also, like, be a good listener.
5: Well, I was an assistant for a couple of years for a stylist, and she fired assistants who just talked all about themselves. So you just sort of, it kind of self-selects. Like, if you're not a good listener, you're out. You're not going to make it. It's
2: right.
5: Not going to work. That's part of it. It's like you're a bartender. It's part of the job.
2: Is
4: anything, way of putting it.
2: Yeah. Does anything stick out to you that you heard or overheard or that you would like to share?
5: You don't have to overhear. That was the other thing. You guys, I heard you say on the radio, you were like, well, you can creep on your phone or whatever. You don't have to creep on anybody's phone. They'll just tell you.
2: Well, give us a couple things. What do you remember? Anything?
5: Well, I mean, one woman, she gets her hair done blonde for her boyfriend, and her hubby doesn't know that's why, you know?
4: She's got both.
2: She's getting her hair done for the boyfriend because he likes it blonde, and the husband doesn't have any idea.
6: Woo!
5: Yeah. Let's see. There was a woman who said she was gay, and her husband had no idea the fun she was having while she was home all day.
2: Yeah, he's out slugging in the real world, Big Al.
3: Mm. Okay, I'm in a little stylist chair spilling the beans.
2: That's a big thing to tell someone.
4: Yeah.
2: All right.
5: Oh, yeah. I mean, I don't, you know, there's another woman with a secret OnlyFans. So many things. They always think somebody's cheating. Like, there's always talk of somebody who, you know, has got a cheating, like, boyfriend or husband or something.
2: Oh, you mean the person who sits in the chair suspects that their partner's cheating, and there's discussion about that. And now, are you guys programmed to be like, no, I don't think so, or you just listen?
5: No, you just listen. listen.
4: What makes you think that?
2: Loren would be like, why don't we have a burn party? He definitely is cheating. Interesting.
4: I'd be like, let's break into his bank account and see where the...
2: Let's stop the haircut.
3: His last transactions.
2: What were you going to say, Joyce?
5: Oh, no, this one lady, she would hook up with her coworker at conferences, and she would talk, you know, give me the play-by-play.
3: Business and pleasure.
2: Man, it must make your job so much better, though, because not only are you getting to, like, do what you love, which is cut hair, but you also get all the tea.
5: I mean, I guess it makes my life seem super boring, you know, like, whatever little drama I have going on, nothing compared to this.
2: All right. Well, thanks, Joyce. Thanks for chiming in. We appreciate you.
5: Sure, no problem.
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0: I'll be somewhere and somebody will be like, oh, did you see what such and such sent? And then they'll show me and I'll be like, well, why?
1: Yeah, yeah, yeah.
0: You know?
1: I wonder if we can go the opposite way of this, though, and hear from people in the ML fam who have, like, maybe a hidden, not a hidden, but you know how you can have,
0: the
1: like...
0: secret calculator.
1: Secret calculator. Is there a secret calculator?
0: There's a secret calculator. You can lock down your...
2: They do have a...
0: Yeah.
1: But also on your phone...
2: A lockdown version.
1: On your phone...
0: But now
1: phone,
0: everybody knows about it, so it's not so secret.
1: You could do, like, hidden on your phone. You could put hidden photos in, and it needs your face.
0: Okay, but then... Mm-hmm. Because it needs your face. I was like, well, what would stop somebody from finding that? And it says hidden, and then you just go
1: you
0: into
1: need your,
0: it.
1: You need
2: your face. Or your password.
1: But, like, who has nudies on their phone, and who are they of? 980-780-9595. Having this conversation because I think a lot more people have nudies on their phone. I think Loren's in the minority. Al, do you?
0: I do, too. I think I'm in the minority.
1: You do?
2: I do.
0: Of you or other people?
2: Both.
1: Okay. I do. I definitely do.
0: Of who?
1: My wife.
0: Not of yourself.
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0: Uh-huh.
1: Yeah, I love that. 980, not of myself. Nobody wants to see that. 980.
0: No, but like, I don't know. Maybe you took one to send it to her and you never
1: Deleted it?
0: Deleted it.
1: No, she's not looking for that, but I am looking for her.
2: Please.
1: 980-780-9595. Give us a shout real quick if you have the nudies on your phone. And like, if your partner goes out of town, do you send them those nudies? Not as like a, hey, remember, this is waiting for you at home. I mean, I guess that would be one way to do it. But also like, hey, here's a little gift.
0: Do you miss me?
1: Yeah, well, yeah, thinking of you, you know, think about me. All right, holler at us.
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0: Pitbull and Lil Jon. Damn, I love Miami. It's here where we got a great mix for your workday. We got all the best sounds to keep you motivated, keep you energized all day long. There's more coming up on deck. Kalani is headed straight for you, so stay close.
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0: Raven Lane, Love Me Not. It's here where more of your favorites are around the corner, so lock it in. Olivia Dean, Imagine Dragons, Teddy Swims, all headed straight for you next, so hang tight.
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0: Not bringing the rain, they're bringing the thunder. That is Imagine Dragons. I wonder how many times they actually say thunder in that song. Maybe one day I'll count them up. I do know I am counting the days to the weekend because it's a short week thanks to Memorial Day, the holiday on Monday, which means you're already oh so close to the weekend. It feels pretty great, right? So stick with us. We got more great sounds to get you there. In the meantime, your Thursday playlist rolls on with more of your favorites up next.
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0: New sounds from Olivia Dean. You heard Alex Warren with new music before that. And we had Paul Russell in the mix. Remember when he was like the it guy for the year? It was a couple of years back now, I guess. And around that time, his sister actually was on The Circle, the reality show on Netflix. And she pretended to be Paul Russell, like an actual, you know, I guess, global musician at that point, and played it as him, which was an interesting choice. I wonder how she thinks about it now. She ultimately did not win. Maybe she should have just been herself or not. I don't know. It was definitely an entertaining show. I kind of wish they'd bring it back. I don't know. I do know coming up, we got more of your favorites, Selena Gomez and Marshmello on the way.
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0: David Guetta with Teddy Swims and Tones and I love her voice. Now, if you're wondering what the heck her stage name means, it's actually just a play on her actual name. Her name is Tony, and so Tones and I, she spells it T-O-N-I, obviously. It'd be kind of weird if she spelled it with a Y.
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0: She cleaned up on Monday night at the American Music Awards, winning Best Country Artist and Best Country Song for the song you just heard, Choosin' Texas. So a big congrats going out to Ella Langley. Around the corner, we got more great sounds for you. Lock it in. Joe is just around the corner next.
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1: That is Stateside from Pink Pantherist and Zara Larsson. I can't hear that song and not imagine Alyssa Liu at the Olympics. Like, it is forever embedded in my brain now. What a vibe. Coming up, more great sounds here. 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

0: Pitbull with Lil Jon, before that Macklemore and Ryan Lewis, and in a sea of collabs, there's Taylor Swift. She can stand on her own. All of it here on the Perfect Workday playlist. We got more to come. Lock it in. New Olivia Rodrigo up next.
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There's Benson Boone before that, Post Malone, who has not been shy when it comes to showing off his 60-pound weight loss. He is definitely

0: while showing a little more skin these days. And, you know, more power to him. If he feels good in his skin, that's really all that matters. Hopefully a great life goal for all of us, right? Around the corner, we got more great music, so lock it in. Justin Bieber, some Charlie XCX, and more headed straight for you next.
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0: Charlie XCX party for you. And this is pretty exciting. Charlie says she wants to produce, wait for it, Madonna. I mean, I am here for it. Yes, bring it on. I think that could be pretty fierce. So we'll keep you posted if we hear anything official. Nothing is confirmed quite yet. But I mean, hey, if Charlie puts you on her wish list, I feel like that's a thing that just might come true. So we'll see. In the meantime, we're going to hear more great sounds around the corner. More of your favorites up next.
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0: Olivia Dean, so easy to fall in love. Now, coming up, I've got a song I know you love. It's Gaga and Bradley. Oh, soft spot in my heart. That's just around the corner. And some good news for Gaga, who just wrapped up her Mayhem Ball tour, but she's still dominating. It is the tour that is leading with the highest grossing sales for the first half of 2026. Now, she's got some fierce competition. I don't know if she's going to hold that title for the remainder of the year, but I'm sure it still feels pretty great. I've got her coming up with Bradley, because that sounds pretty great. And it's on the way next.
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0: That is the Biebs. Another day, another altercation with the paparazzi, this time at a flea market in L.A. But the thing is Justin snapped back at the paparazzi, which I do totally understand. I'm sure it gets really exhausting for him. But he's wearing, like, these big, fluffy white pants. And am I the only one that finds it kind of hard to take someone seriously when they're wearing big, fluffy white pants? I don't know. Maybe it's just me.
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0: 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Yes, I'll play you some Tate McRae next.
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0: 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That's BTS. I'm on TikTok spending way too much time. Are you like that? Just spends way too much time scrolling. You can find me at Jeremy on the Air. I'd love to meet you.
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1: Wow, this is a pretty impressive list today. 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Colby Calais is 41. Jake Johnson's 48. Carrie Mulligan, 41. And Kylie Minogue is 58.
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2: 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The answer, a webcam. 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They have one. We've got one on our phones. We've got one on our computers. It kept the world alive when we had to work from home during COVID. Most of us use it all the time now, but it was first invented in 1991, and it was really cool back then. The answer, a webcam.
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1: So this is very interesting. Shaggy's, remember, It Wasn't Me. In 2001, on this date in 2001, it was everywhere. 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

0: to the Jeremy Show. That's Bruno Mars. I got more music on the way next, so hang on. And if you're on Instagram, so am I. Let's meet Jeremy on the air.
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2: 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Serena, I guess, she had a situation at a car wash with her husband, and he was yelling at people, and the managers got involved, and it turned into this whole thing. She'll paint the picture and take us there.
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0: All right, let's talk about getting ghetto in public, man. Our co-host Serena, her husband had to pop off and release his inner knucklehead recently.
1: Oh, my God.
0: At the car wash. What happened?
2: So we've been having issues with our subscription. We pay a monthly fee. We get unlimited car washes. But every time we go, like, our car is not registering. It's a whole thing. And then I notice that we're getting charged twice.
0: Damn.
2: So my husband already talked to the GM. He's like, if it happens again, come back and we'll figure it out. So we went back, and my husband's explaining this to one of the workers. He's like, we'll get your car washed and then just come back around, park right here, and I'll help you. So we do that. My husband gets off the car. He kind of goes up to the front of the car wash, and I can't really see him anymore. And maybe like a few minutes pass by, and then my husband calls me, and he's just screaming on the phone. He's like, I'm being called disrespectful on that. I'm harassing the employee or whatever, like a huge thing. And then I see the worker that originally helped us start running to like kind of defuse the situation. And then another manager's coming outside. And then my son, because I'm in the car with my kids, my son's like, what if dad gets arrested?
1: Oh my God.
2: Like, single mom. I'm like, everything's fine. And then by the time I'm getting out the car, like I'm talking to, you know, the actual manager. She's like, I'm so sorry for everything. And I don't know. My husband got into an argument with the worker. He's like, I want to talk to somebody else. They're like, I'm the only one here. My husband's like, I know it. You're not the only one here. So I guess he started yelling in the like the and like hallway. He's like, yo, hey, I need to speak to somebody. And I don't know. It was a huge scene because there's other cars getting a car wash and we got it figured out. But it just, it was a lot.
3: Jesus.
0: What was it that made him so mad that made him react that way?
2: Because the employee just started yelling at him and was like, yo, like, you're being disrespectful, bothering my employee. And my husband's like, what are you talking about? Like, he told me to park right here. I'm just trying to figure this out. I'm like, why are you yelling? And then it exploded after that. And that's when my husband's like, I'm not talking to you anymore. Get me somebody else. And this person's like, well, I'm the manager. And my husband's like, well, I know. I come here all the time. I know there's somebody in that back office. Get me that person.
4: Well, he went full Karen.
1: But what if the $15 like overdraft, like... Because then when that happens and people start getting crazy.
0: I want to know what made you kind of like pop off in public and just get all Karen and ratchet and we have Kiana on the line. Apparently she went crazy at a Walmart.
1: Oh my God.
0: She'll tell us why next.
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0: All right, we're talking about a time in public where you had to just straight act out and get ghetto on somebody. Yeah. 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
1: I'm trying to park at Walmart, and somebody swoops in and steals my space.
2: Ooh.
1: I'm sitting there with my signal on. I'm yelling out the window, all kind of words, and I'm hanging out of the window. I'm upset, and they're just looking at me like, oh, well. And he just gets out his car and walks in Walmart. So I get in Walmart, and I see the dude, and I'm staring him up and down because I'm like 5 feet. He might have been like 6'1", 6'2". And I'm calling them names and telling them how stupid he was for stealing my space because I was in a rush.
0: It's so crazy, though. Like, I've been in that situation before where you just... You can't even believe that it happened, and it makes you so mad that you do want to explode because it's just like the common courtesy of it. It's like they're looking at you and telling you, what are you going to do about it?
1: Right. Well, I can't tell you what I wanted to do about it because we're on the radio.
0: You know, I know what you wanted to do.
3: You got to park behind them. You ever tried that?
1: You know what? I thought about it, but... In this day and time, people are crazy. He probably would have ran my car over.
0: Exactly. Yeah. Flipped you off and threw a shot at you on the way.
1: Right.
0: For my parents out there, man, I want to see if you agree with rapper Bow Wow. Bro, there's one of the guys on the road for my comedy tour with me, Kalen. We were talking the other day, and I don't remember why Bow Wow came up, and he just looked so confused, and I was like, what's wrong? He's like, what's a Bow Wow?
4: He didn't know who he was?
0: Gen what Z, the? Dog. Gen Whoa. Z, dog.
3: No, that's just dumb.
0: Bow Wow recently said that the drop-off line for taking his kids to school is worse than the line for the club. We will talk more about this next.
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14: 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Yeah.

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2: I'm going to tell y'all something that all parents fear in the morning. The school line, the drop-off line. The drop-off line is crazy. It's getting crazier and crazier. That's the only thing I fear every time. And then look, the thing be like this, right? Y'all know I'm a single parent father, right? So no matter how much you think you own time, you never really own time. I mean, you get up as early as you want, no matter what, get them dressed, breakfast, Pop-Tart, whatever it is, and you still be late. But you wouldn't be late if that school line was a little thin. I'm telling you, the school lines be crazy. They be going from the main door of the school, the main entrance, all the way out to the main road. Worse than being on the highway sometimes.
0: The entire time Bao was talking, our producer Matt was shaking his head in agreement.
1: Oh my God, it's the worst. My wife does the drop off and she deals with it every day, and I do the pickup, but I figured out a hack. I wait to leave like 10 minutes later than I really should leave, and I get there at the end of the line. That way I'm not waiting. My kids are always the last one picked up, but I make sure I'm not the very last car. I'm like the second or third to last car. I wait almost no time, pick up my kids, good to go.
3: I'm the opposite. I'm the first car.
1: Oh.
3: Like almost every time to pick up my son.
0: 2 hours early.
3: Yeah. No, but that's crazy. Did a video too about the pickup line, and people were on my side. So I get there early, and there's a shade tree because I have my daughter in the car. So I park in the shade tree, and then cars start coming, and they park in front, which is fine. But there's like this tiny space between me and like the next car, and it's happened a couple times where this car just comes and tries to like, you know, parallel park and squeeze in there. And sometimes I don't move because I'm like, no, I'm shaded. I still got 45 minutes till the kids come out. I don't want my daughter, sweating in the back seat. But the other day, I moved a little. But I was annoyed because I'm like, you don't fit there. I'm there early.
0: Sitting there 45 minutes waiting. Yeah. That sounds horrible.
1: Don't you have tinted windows and air conditioning?
0: Yeah. Listen, man, I'm on my Love Bomb comedy tour. I'm having a blast. We had some sold out shows over the weekend. Yes, I want to talk to you about those and talk to you about the upcoming dates next.
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5: Kiss.

0: weekend, man. My Love Bomb comedy tour continued. We were in Tucson, Arizona. We had a sold out show. Then we did a second show, which was halfway sold out. I mean, that's a win.
1: Yeah.
0: And then we had Chandler, Arizona. That was sold out. I mean, it was just fun, bro. And a cool thing, I felt very complimented. The owner of the bar that we were at in Tucson, which is just a cool name, too. The bar is called Your Mom's House.
1: Mm-hmm. Yeah. Did it look like a mom's house?
0: No. It's very nice. Very nice. It's dope. Like, you walk in and there's an outside, like, patio bar. And then there's the main, like, indoor bar. And then you go into the next room and that's, like, the comedy room set up. And it's nice. Like, it's super dope. But just, they were very hospitable and super sweet. But the guy, the promoter for the tour, came up to me. He's like, bro, I'm gonna be honest with you, man. You got one of the sexiest fan bases I've ever seen.
1: Oh my god.
0: Yeah. And Chandler, I mean, Nicasio could speak to it. And Chandler, it was almost all women.
2: Yeah, bro. Like, even I couldn't. Like, I was too busy watching them instead of the show.
0: It was nice. And same thing in Tucson. I mean, the women are coming now. But my point is, we had a great time, and the tour is still going down. We've added dates. We're going to be in Corpus Christi at House of Rock on June 18th. We're going to be in McAllen, Texas at Cena El Rey. Ooh. I cannot wait for that. That's going to be dope. And then we just added Coachella at Spotlight 29 Casino.
2: That's pretty cool.
0: Nice. And that's going to be dope,
2: that's
0: too.
2: That's a place, Matt.
0: And we're still adding more. So Vegas is on the way. Where else? I think Tri-Cities, Washington, and more. So
1: Jamaica?
0: Just go to my Instagram, at Tino Cochino. Click the link in the bio. Get more dates and tickets. And you can go to TinoCochino.com as well. I do travel a lot. And when I saw this, I was very interested because sometimes you wonder what can you and can you not travel with. TSA has quietly updated their marijuana policy.
1: Yeah, yeah.
0: Mm-hmm. We'll talk about it next.
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1: I haven't seen this like reported on everywhere, but it's just kind of interesting. Like real low key, like the TSA has updated their marijuana policy.
2: Right.
1: And we're gonna talk to our producer Matt, who's a frequent participant.
2: Not well, flying with it, although I have.
1: Of the brand of marijuana.
2: Yes.
1: Tell me more about this.
2: Well, basically, they said that the medical marijuana can be included in both carry-on and checked bags. Medical marijuana. And they added that TSA security officers do not search for illegal drugs. But if any illegal substance or evidence of criminal activity is discovered during the screening, they do reserve the right to send you to law enforcement. So legally, you can carry medical marijuana. Whether you want to bring your recreational is up to you. They don't check for it, but if they happen to discover it, they can send you to the
3: it's
2: cops.
3: It's still illegal, basically, because it's federally illegal. So it's just still fly at your own risk.
2: Yes.
1: Yeah. I've got a friend that travels with a lot more than marijuana, and it scares me, bro. I'm like, I don't know how you can do it, bro. There's no way that I would, my heart would... And I would have a heart attack. Yeah, they get away with it every time.
4: Yeah, they check it or? Because they probably check it in on the curb.
1: We used to have a co-host back in the day that would travel with us before, like, even there was dispensaries and stuff.
2: Yeah.
1: And they would always take weed. Like, it was all good. And I was like, how do you do this?
4: I know.
3: That's scary.
2: They got away with it.
3: But I just feel like if you get caught, it's not worth it. You know what I mean? Like,
1: yeah, exactly. Like, is it that serious? Just wait till you get to where you're going. You can find some there. It's there, too.
2: Yeah, that's a pain in the ass.
3: So it's prison, Matt.
2: Well, literally.
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